Gentlemen, I welcome the newly married honeymoon couple Nilakandan and Anandi to this evening get together. So let's all join hands together and wish them a warm, warm welcome.

Darling, I want to make it up to you. With you, everything feels new. So new that I can't bear the thought of losing you. I swear.

Okay, now. Though you have taken this heart and torn it apart, I will always be there. I will never depart.